tonight to the John Maxwell Trio, starring John Maxwell, piano. Sit right on, John.

0: Such a good day.
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1: It's such a good day.
0: It's such a good day.
1: It is such an amazing day.

0: 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I don't know, probably. But for now we'll keep waiting, 'cause
1: the best is yet to come.
0: Yeah.

0: but who have not forgotten how to be brave, who revel in the company DJ of their Vibe friends and sweethearts, but who are willing to face the loneliness that is demanded of
1: masculinity.
0: In order to carry the candle, you have to accept the fact that

Do the drum, drum, main to the beat of the drum. Do the drum, drum. Do the drum, drum, main to the beat of the drum. Do the drum, drum. Do the drum, drum, main to the beat of the drum. Do the drum, drum.

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We've lost dancing.

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I make points which hold significance. That ain't a bag, it's a shit.

on Alta Vista. Cult classic, not bestseller. You're gonna need more power. Plug in the three phase and the generator. Crank it up to the gigawatts. Critics ready with your pot shots. The plot thickens. Put on your mittens for these sub-zero conditions. But remember I'm just spitting. Remember I'm just spitting. 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

I want you to get together. I want you to get together. I want you to get together. Put your hands together one time. I want you to get together.